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Shout out sa Dodig family and Biong family watching from Layog, Pagalungan, Maguindanao. Eliseo Jad Jr., shout out sa family Eliseo, Alilungan and Donato family. Good afternoon, na-request ng song Maging Sino Ka Man. Thank you po. And hi, pa-play po sana ng kanta Nothing's Gonna Stop Us Now. Thank you so much. Alright, alas 2:29 ng hapon, mga ka-joiners.

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1: Dear God, another day has come to an end. 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As we tender this to you, O God, may we get relief in your divine care and trust in you. This we ask in your loving Father and in your mighty name. 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

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We thank you for all the blessings you've showered upon us. 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

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Ladies and gentlemen, the Philippine National Anthem.